0: 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You can call me irrelevant, insignificant. I won't call on you at all.
1: Durchs Wochenende mit Antenne Niedersachsen.

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1: Hey, this is Taylor Swift. 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I knew it, I knew you.
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Listen to the mariachi play at midnight. Are you with me? 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

Lieblingshit. 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What would I do without you? 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

0: before you go, there's something I want you to have.
1: Oh, it's beautiful. But wait a minute, isn't this...
0: Yeah, yes it is.
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1: Niedersachsens beste Musik. So rewind,
2: 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Hey guys, it's Martin Garrix.
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